0: 17 degrees Celsius and overcast. A perfect cinematic drizzle for 2 a.m., but hardly a deluge of federal action. The truth is, even while the sky holds back, our utilities are critically strained, over half reporting drought stress. It's genuinely astonishing how clear these climate risks remain, despite the gaping vacuum and necessary adaptation funding. We deserve better than lukewarm policy and barely passable water levels. But hey, watch the mercury. Later this afternoon, down to 13 degrees Celsius, the sky predicts a stunningly clear view. Speaking of clarity, if you need that perspective tonight, let Armchair Cynics set the scene with The World Is Mine.
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17 degrees Celsius and completely overcast. The soundtrack for the deep reckoning, I suppose. From deficits, billions to AI panic, this country feels suspended in an uncomfortable holding pattern. But we are not going to let geopolitical upheaval derail this perfect mix of beats and good vibes. So forget the sirens and systemic stress. Roxette understands that sometimes a glorious amount of noise is required while you're simply dreaming. Get ready for Sleeping in My Car. A track so brilliant, you'll feel like wandering around Osnabrück when all you really want to do is sleep through.

free route toward Bielefeld is officially cleared past Harderberg. All previous obstacles have been resolved. It sounds like everything is finally sailing smoothly across Osnabrück. But even with the infrastructure clear, some things just refuse to dissipate, like this perpetual 17 degrees Celsius and the relentless gray blanket overhead. Let's accept that current disposition. Tonight, we simply need a good groove to ride out this celestial cloud cover. Get ready for Jesse Merv 65. Let those decades fold you into pure sound.

Even if the forecast predicts a dip to 16 with some scattered cloud scraps later, nothing is changing about needing a good soundtrack. You know that feeling when everything seems contained, like waiting for something wonderful? This next track understands exactly what I mean. It has room for you. Get ready now for Room for You by Burr. Let's ride this one out together.

0: 17 degrees Celsius and overcast. We are definitely cruising through the latter quadrant of this week. It's that specific kind of ambient, velvety stillness only achieved deep into a Wednesday night. You might feel like everything is just suspended animation, right? But sometimes you need something to cut through the haze. Our next track is titled I Know. And frankly, with all this atmospheric nebulosity out there, it feels like they know exactly what we are feeling right now. Get ready for that one, Drake Bell with I Know.
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17 degrees Celsius and partially cloudy out there. A perfect visual for a week that feels anything but clear. Tonight's headlines are dense. Struggles with deficits nearing $71 billion. Political maneuvering creating internal fissures and everything from education gaps to advanced AI requirements. The scale of it all is daunting. But speaking of strains and difficulties, when the foundational systems of life, whether they're national economies or even

0: just casual friendships begin straining. The sheer weight can feel immense. We're dealing with grand logistical challenges tonight, but sometimes the hardest infrastructure to maintain is a relationship itself. You need precision. Pop culture demands precision, so let that feeling wash over you. Get ready for Ariana Grande doing We Can't Be Friends.
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0: 17 degrees Celsius and partly cloudy out there. A rather composed complexion for this hour. The roads near Osnabrück are perfectly clear right now. Absolutely nothing catching up to us back here on the airwaves. But we all know that smoothness can be a highly overrated commodity. When talking about foundational structures, whether they're infrastructure or genre compatibility, things sometimes fracture spectacularly. Tonight, we aren't discussing deficits or advanced AI requirements. We are diving into pop culture shockwaves. We pivot from pristine polish to the primordial ooze of Teutonic bangers. Get ready for an undeniably mandatory burst of rhythm that proves deep cultural divergence is just good music. This one's Beinhard with Torfrock.
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0: 3:10 a.m. on Wednesday. 17 degrees Celsius and partly cloudy. A remarkably muted palette for such profound global discordance. We faced a deluge of geopolitical severity, 171 billion deficits, domestic drone quandaries, AI inadequacy across sectors, educational entropy. It sounds like a syllabus designed by doom itself. Yet, here we are. Because even when macroeconomics is steeped in the failure of multiple deep state institutions, society demands its periodic reprieve. We traverse from discussing systemic deficiencies and militant extremism to the shimmering, pure escapism of a radio edit. Drop that intellectual ballast. It's time for some uncomplicated rhythmic euphoria. Let Jennifer Lopez illuminate this atmosphere with If You Had My Love.
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1: 17 degrees Celsius and partly cloudy. An utterly placid backdrop for what global affairs have woven into a truly baroque tapestry of failure. Deficits at 71.3 billion, crumbling infrastructure alongside critical shortages, politicians grappling with both ideological splintering and, frankly, insufficient gravitas. We discuss everything from national resilience against sophisticated drone incursions to the thorny arithmetic of making advanced AI policy actually function. It is intellectually exhaustive simply remaining awake for this deep dive into systemic deficiencies. The geopolitical currents swirling around us are immensely dense stuff, demanding absolute focus, a state rarely achievable at this specific hour on a Wednesday morning. Let's jettison that entire academic ballast, shed the concerns over failing education systems and energy transition timelines. It's time to move past the policy papers and into pure sonic euphoria. We dial down the macro-level despair for a necessary dose of rhythmic brilliance, fast boy, with Forget You.

degrees Celsius, partly cloudy. The perfect setting for so much geopolitical weight. Tonight, the reports are dense, deficits staggering at $71.3 billion, educational structures faltering under pressure, whispers of advanced drone incursions mixing with coalition instability. Frankly, grappling with this system.

epidemic magnitude would drain the last ounce of our late night reserves. Let's shed that intellectual ballast entirely. We are leaving global crises and policy papers behind for something pure, unsullied rhythm. Tune in to Raoul Pella's The Winner.

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2: 16 degrees Celsius, partly cloudy. That's a surprisingly temperate setting for so much systemic upheaval lurking in the background. Seriously, from 71.3 billion deficits to AI infrastructure headaches, one feels like we need an entirely new lexicon just to process it all. Let's abandon the policy papers and geopolitical ballast. We are diving into pure sound tonight. Cosmopolitan is primed to soundtrack whatever follows this remarkable level of complexity.

Celsius, a pleasantly mild temperature for such a high-stakes night. We're tracking national upheavals from 71.3 billion deficits to political inertia and security concerns regarding rogue drones. The sheer complexity of modern life, managing energy transitions while dealing with deeply ingrained educational gaps, it requires serious mental bandwidth. From the chaos of global policy failure, we crave impeccable sound design. Tonight, you need something that simply glides into your ears. Let this seamless rhythm override all the surrounding noise.

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1: 16 degrees Celsius, perfectly serviceable. Nothing groundbreaking, I'll give us that. 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We need grounding. Sometimes, life feels like a rickety trellis supporting too many ambitious ideas. But every structure needs a solid foundation, doesn't it? A strong internal support system, a veritable home base for feelings. That's exactly what we're moving toward right now. Get ready to feel anchored as this exceptional track drops.

0: 16 degrees Celsius today feels adequate, if nothing more. The news headlines hit you, don't they? A deficit of $71.3 billion, an entire nation wrestling with drones, infrastructure gaps, and a coalition that seems perpetually unmoored from competence. It genuinely sounds like a novel written by three highly stressed economists fueled by existential crisis. We all need a reprieve, a genuine pocket of sonic serenity after grappling with the sheer enormity of global policy failures. But don't despair. Sometimes you just need one more night to recalibrate, to pretend those complex problems simply evaporated into the ether. Lift up your spirits because we're about to dive headfirst into Phil Collins with One More Night.
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0: It is an awfully early whisper of morning here in Osnabrück, 16 degrees Celsius and partly cloudy. A negligible improvement over yesterday's general sense of existential dread, wouldn't you say? 24 hours. That's all it takes to make 71.3 billion feel like a casual typo, isn't it? Amidst the political quagmire and those lingering whispers about drone mishaps, let us not forget about basic infrastructure, or perhaps the sheer complexity of educational reform. The weight of these structural imbalances demands some serious focus, yet we are listening to you, navigating this nocturnal nexus of news, energy crises, and AI anxieties. We get it. Understanding policy failure is exhausting. So, after all that talk of deficits and deep societal struggles, we're shifting gears spectacularly. If the world feels completely overwhelming right now, maybe tonight's soundtrack should just ask, what can I do? Let's find out with our next track.
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17 complex issues, from an Al 71.3 billion deficit ballooning out of control to sophisticated drone mishaps, make this reality feel profoundly unsettled. Outside, 16 degrees Celsius and partly cloudy, a decidedly gentle contrast to the sheer enormity of what we are processing right now. The political structure itself seems utterly messy when you consider everything from failing educational reforms to catching up in AI capability. We could spend hours unraveling every logistical knot here, but frankly, after all that deep dive thinking, maybe tonight's requisite antidote is simply a soundscape. So let's dive headfirst into the messy part. Lola Young, Messy.

complexity of systemic failures from the massive $71.3 billion deficit to political kerfuffles is genuinely dense stuff. Honestly, processing that kind of struggle leaves you feeling profoundly unoptimized. Here in Osnabrück, 16 degrees Celsius and overcast, a decidedly gentle counterpoint to the chaos we're unpacking. It sounds like everything is fragile right now, barely keeping things from totally imploding. But we don't need an academic breakdown tonight. We just need something that feels still. So let's dial into some enduring sound with Jupiter Jones.

0: 6 degrees warmer than your average deep thought, eh? It's 16 degrees Celsius out there under this overcast sky, but you can still feel the engine rumble of Osnabrück tonight. What a smooth journey we've taken across these marathon hours. We kept everything humming along beautifully. Know that while I have to step off now, handing the keys over before sunrise, the good vibes ride right through to our man Josh for the morning show. He's bubbling with optimism and enough pep talk energy to fuel a whole week. Get ready to keep cruising because he is pure daylight. Take care out there.
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0: Hey there, good morning, sleepiest listeners. It's 5 o'clock in the morning on Wednesday, 26th August, and welcome back to OZNA FM. Massive thank you to Jackson. I swear that man is still calculating things with clockwork precision after last night's shift. Speaking of calculations, it's a chilly 16 degrees Celsius here, and looking at this overcast sky makes me feel suspiciously dry. Okay, let's leave the deep dive into Germany's economic challenges until later. We need some energy first. Groove with us on Ash Nico's Wet Like. Time to get damp for the music.
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3: Hi.

seriously, listen up, sleepyheads. We're halfway towards starting our day, yet the headlines are giving us enough of a struggle to prep for an entire economy. It's merely 16 degrees Celsius out there, barely enough heat retention for the massive $71.3 billion deficit Germany is carrying. Dealing with such deep systemic struggles?

0: combined with reports of drone attacks? You need more than just cloud coverage and maybe a few shifts to 17 degrees partly cloudy later. Between the AI catch-up race, educational quandaries, and political quagmire worthy of an epic novel, it's exhausting even for our collective frontal lobes. Let's pivot away from profound national policy failures and focus on that sweet melodic resonance instead. We deserve a soulful sound to wash away the news frothiness right now.
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morning, lovely Osnabrück. We are easing into Wednesday right here on Osna FM. 16 degrees Celsius and completely overcast out there. Sometimes life feels as soft, muted, and steady as that gray cloud sheet above us. We were talking about complex matters earlier, but frankly, my frontal lobe is craving something less grand theory and more good resonance. That feeling of being a little hollow inside needs filling up. Let those morning aches depart, because we need sound to shepherd the slow start into genuine spirit. Get ready for Declan J. Donovan and his song that proves a powerful heartbeat can conquer any clouded day.

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1: 16 degrees Celsius and overcast out there? The perfect atmosphere for contemplating deficits in nation states, right? But frankly, all that talk of 71.3 billion in national hurdles feels unnecessarily weighty for a 5:30 start. We certainly don't need to spend the next decade grappling with global logistics while listening to this. Let's shift focus immediately. We are aiming for maximum resonance today. Forget complex crises and political instability. Just let those morning's aches disperse. Get ready for something that hits you just when you thought it was waiting forever.

Good morning, Wednesday. It is 5:40, and even if today feels less electric than advertised, there's no need to fret over deficits bigger than $71.3 billion right now. 16 degrees Celsius and overcast out there? Let's just say the sky mirroring Germany's current political temperament requires a dramatic lift. We've talked about everything from sophisticated drone strikes linked to Russian intelligence to national infrastructure stumbling while chasing AI. Honestly, digesting it all before coffee seems frankly exhausting. Speaking of energy, if this week feels like we're playing with matches or maybe setting up for some grand conflagration, we need a shift. Forget global hiccups and political stalemates. Because right as the clouds promise to partly clear later today when the temperature climbs to 17 degrees Celsius, it sounds like exactly what we need is something that literally ignites the morning atmosphere. 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Ozna FM, and next up, Mick Farren has a track called Play With Fire. Hope you're careful with those mains.

0: Good morning once more. We've been talking nonstop for a stretch, and it's a lot to process before 10 o'clock. Even with temperatures around 16 degrees Celsius, we need motivation, and that brings up headlines about supporting our future. It seems every conversation involves complex finances, whether it's the strain on caregiving or the massive state budget needing reassurance. The numbers are huge. Discussing billions and shifting burdens is seriously overwhelming stuff. But we aren't going to let these high-stakes economics deflate the rest of your morning. This sheer weight of information demands a shift in focus, something that feels totally carefree. Speaking of shedding weight, you need some rhythm. Up next, let the sound take over. Love Struck, Shuffle Union.
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1: After processing all those reports on state burdens and pensions, the kind of stuff that makes you feel like your wallet is dropping degrees right now, it's time for a shift in frequency. When figures reach A6 billion, it's overwhelming. But don't let heavy economics eclipse the day's joy. Up next, put aside those anxiety numbers. We need something melodious that speaks to enduring feeling. Michael Learns to Rock knows how to craft something that sounds like it will definitely be around for ages. Enjoy the vibes.

70% voter distrust, 71.3 billion deficits. By the numbers, Germany sounds less stable than a Jenga tower built on thin ice at 16 degrees Celsius, and frankly, it's making me feel profoundly sleepy this Wednesday morning. We're talking geopolitical tensions, supply chain snags, endless reports. It sounds like an industrial-sized bowl of existential angst over here. But we are Ozna FM, and melancholy just doesn't suit the calendar. Forget the structural reforms critique. It's time for a radical frequency shift. If your head feels as heavy as national

debt, let us blast some sunshine into this overcast air. Next up, Camila Cabello and Daddy Yankee bring the heat with Havana, a guaranteed way to make those economic worries evaporate like sweat in a sauna. Get ready to unwind.

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1: Good morning. It's Wednesday, and we are here at 6 Towdy on Osna FM, powering through until 2 p.m. 16 degrees Celsius overhead, still blanketed in this lovely overcast sky. A perfect temperature for mild melancholy, isn't it? But hey, the traffic report is crystal clear. Zero congestion around Osnabrück means our journey starts smooth as velvet butter. Now, switching gears completely from flawless infrastructure to sing-along soul, Contra K brings Let's Tay Treen. I mean, after that peaceful morning flow, we really needed a moment of dramatic heartache, huh? Let's sink into the sappiness and let those curtain calls happen. Rock and Pop Radio.

tricky start to Wednesday morning. Regarding the B-51 blockage near Osnabrück, we're talking about quite a vehicular standstill today. 16 degrees Celsius under this cloud cover, I'd call it mildly sluggish. Sounds like our morning commute already hit a little snag, stalled by something non-negotiable outside. Don't worry, friend. When things are stuck in neutrals for too long, you need the kind of energy that just refuses to die. We need some serious vibrancy right now. Get ready, because after all that slow roll through town, Patrick Hernandez is bringing pure propulsion with Born to be Alive. Let's jump into life.

It is 6:40 in the morning. Dealing with massive policies like setting a minimum social media age of 13 can feel incredibly intricate, forcing choices between technical blueprints and guaranteed protection. There's so much nuance in that current debate. But after tackling serious civic matters like that, we need something unequivocally simple. Let those complex thoughts take a momentary pause while Zed and Maren Morris deliver some pure drive with the middle.

The thought process around minimum standards, like this unilateral push for 13 because of EU delays, requires some seriously complex technical diagrams, doesn't it? We are deep into the nuance, debating protection versus pure policy mechanics. Speaking of mechanics, outside we're dealing with a cooler 16 degrees Celsius today. Absolutely overcast. Feels like nature is demanding a simpler narrative right now. You know, all these policies and rules require quite a lot of requisite knowledge. So let's skip the dense academic dossier entirely. It's time to ditch this bureaucratic thinking and just get ready to groove, because someone needs to beat some imaginary hands. Here comes Michael Jackson with Beat It.

0: Morning Osnabrück. It is 7 o'clock in the morning. Dealing with reports of financial structural issues today, especially concerning consumer debt spirals. Heavy stuff to kick off your Wednesday. But remember that even slow fixes or system analyses are less stressful than a car hitting a defective patch. Say, that B68 near Wallenhorst sounds definitely turbulent. Watch out for hazards in both the center and south sections. Overcast right now at 16 degrees Celsius, but we get an uptick to 17 degrees by evening. Better visibility is guaranteed. All this worry about money woes or road debris demands a burst of pure attitude. So let's transition from systemic failures to outright bad girl energy. Up next, Daya with Bad Girl. May your commute be smoother and your playlist just as powerful.
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0: The big global equations are definitely weighty, aren't they? All that talk of mounting deficits and sluggish systems feels frankly arduous before 8 a.m. Here in Osnabrück, though, things remain deceptively tranquil. 16 degrees Celsius and cloudy skies mean we just have to power through the day's gentle tumult. Speaking of trouble signs, at least the B51 updates confirmed no more danger awaits anyone heading that way. What a delightful removal concern. Now, leave the fiscal fallout to the policy wonks. It's time for us to focus on something much better, sinking into some deep, dark sounds with DEV and In the Dark.
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0: Good news, folks. If you're cruising Osnabrück right now, there are zero reports of traffic trouble. A truly immaculate commute. Speaking of things being immaculately organized, notice how clear the air feels? 16 degrees Celsius and overcast now, but we ride towards that slight warmth increase to 17 degrees by evening. That improvement in temperature mirrors the improved clarity of our morning mindset. With everything running so smoothly today, it makes perfect sense for us to dive into something with a little more emotional clarity. Up next is With Love by Hilary Duff. Let's take a moment and just feel the love.
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2: Okay, Osnabrück, before we get riding to the beat, let's talk buzz. The DIHK wants some action. A true reform autumn, nothing less than an immediate shakeup of our economy. Sounds like maybe a bit too much legislative dithering for the current moment. But speaking of things moving forward without delay, that feeling is probably what we need more of. This sluggish energy reminds me that even though it's currently 16 degrees Celsius and giving us overcast visibility, we know by evening we're warming up to 17 degrees, partly cloudy. Let those future breezes inspire some structural improvement. Now put your feet up, because we are letting that sound system do the heavy lifting with Nikki Yore and Daisy. Grab a sunroof feeling right now.

picking up to 17 degrees and partly cloudy. We deserve some momentum that matches our future sunshine, so crank up the volume because this selection is full throttle enough to propel us straight through the day, powered by Full Steam Space Machine and Royal Republic.

Did you hear? The DIHK is really hammering the government about that economic overhaul, a full reform autumn now. Talk about systemic stasis. They think all the political dragging is seriously threatening local businesses. Honestly, this much dithering gives me a slight case of the inertia. It's only 16 degrees Celsius right now out here, feeling quite lackluster indeed. But don't sweat it. By evening, we hear things

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1: Talk about systemic skepticism, isn't it? If a survey suggests deep public doubt over bureaucracy, that's quite the conundrum for any institution. But hey, even when things are murky, like this 16-degree overcast morning, positive momentum exists. And speaking of wins, the lifting of danger around Lotte is fantastic news. A definite victory for safe commutes. Today's soundtrack needs to reflect total triumph. So wrap up that civic skepticism, because we know what it's like to be the winner when this groovy track drops next.

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1: Good morning, Oslo listeners. It's Wednesday here. The clock reads 8 a.m. Dealing with reports suggesting deep systemic distrust in citizens is a monumental headache, even less straightforward than navigating bureaucratic forms like doctor's notes. Under this drizzly 16 degrees Celsius sky, the mood needs an uplift. Fortunately, next up is Celestial, which sounds like pure escapism from all that complex paperwork. Get ready for a cosmic ride!

If things sound complex out there, like national security crises or whatever's worrying politicians today, it makes you appreciate a peaceful afternoon, even if it's only 16 degrees Celsius today. We hear whispers of deep threats demanding perfect readiness, but sometimes the biggest battle isn't global. Maybe it's just remembering what to have for dinner. Tonight, we're bypassing geopolitical dread and jumping straight into something more visceral. Get ready to mellow out. Following this brief roundup, let Juice WRLD help you process whatever burdens life throws your way. Mama Saeed is up. Let the good vibes flow.

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1: So, these startup groups are shouting about a critical allocation bottleneck instead of a cash shortage. Talk about complicated calculus before your coffee kicks in. Despite that whole financial fever pitch, remember, it's only 16 degrees Celsius today. The overcast sky mirrors how complex some bureaucracy can be. Don't let policy arguments give you an existential crisis. We need to transition from venture capital drama to pure sonic euphoria. Let's ditch the dry economic jargon and crank up some fun. If financial failure sounds exhausting, maybe this track will prove otherwise. Get ready for Blake Shelton, man. He must have spent all his startup seed funding on a truly immense belt buckle for this cowboy strut right out of Texas.

0: everybody go?
1: Global geopolitical warnings are weighty stuff, certainly keeping us all on our toes this morning. But speaking of smooth transitions, we have zero traffic problems here in Osnabrück. That's a genuine kind of beautiful sailing. Outside, it's just 16 degrees Celsius under a lovely cloud canopy. Honestly, trying to digest national security jargon before your coffee fix requires serious mental fortification. So let's hit play and lift the mood higher still with something truly upbeat. Time passes so fast, sometimes you just need that perfect dose of pop bliss like Selena Gomez's track. Because apparently, confronting hybrid threats is nothing compared to being absolutely good for you. Let's ride this vibe out.
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Talk about bottlenecks. Our local tech groups are stressing that the capital allocation flow needs a major overhaul. Apparently, some governmental strategies feel like insufficient placeholders. While they demand immediate venture liquidity opening up retirement accounts, we all know genius doesn't cost anything, just maybe a bit of patience. Speaking of things flowing freely, there's zero traffic friction around Osnabrück right now. That is genuinely beautiful ease. Outside, it's currently 16 degrees Celsius and cloudy, so the sky mirrors that slow-moving bureaucratic drift. But we need more than just stable temperatures and abstract funding models this morning. We need to move. Time to ditch all the complicated concepts and embrace pure rhythm. Let's let our feet do the thinking with David Bowie's classic, Let's Dance.

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1: This morning, Wednesday, we hear about buoyant German export sentiment fueled by EU trade booms and that AI tech optimism, which sounds overwhelmingly robust. But remember that apparent glow might be masking deeper vulnerabilities. It's a delicate veneer indeed, particularly when crucially ignored markets are whispering weak signals. It's almost as if all the fuss over macroeconomics is keeping us from simply addressing the quiet hum of reality. We're still looking at 16 degrees Celsius outside and too much noise in the headlines, so perhaps we need something less complicated than systemic risk analysis to wake up the ears. Time to ditch the charts and let those powerful sounds do the thinking. Let's tune in to Papa Roach and enjoy not listening.

0: headlines are certainly painting a picture of buoyant success, with export optimism reaching sky-high levels, almost as stable as the current 16 degrees Celsius, overcast and predictable. But remember that real-world currents rarely follow quarterly reports. Speaking of flow, meteorologically things improve to a soft 17 degrees later, those clouds are finally parting. It's time less for systemic risk analysis and more for observing the slow, persistent rhythm. Let these beautiful vibes from Lord Huron's Wait by the River give us a little moment to ponder where we actually are before heading into the day.
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0: Despite those alarming headlines about safety protocols deteriorating near the Baltic, we are thankfully not discussing deep-sea mishaps today. Things are improving. 16 degrees Celsius was just yesterday's overcast drizzle, but meteorologically, we ascend to a crisp 17 degrees with partly cloudy skies. If maritime emergencies prove that life's most perilous voyages can derail plans instantly, perhaps sing-along pop anthems offer better structural stability. Before you worry about flawed operational oversight, the Vamps know how to find something solid right away.
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just take your time. Yeah. 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Yeah. That's why I gotta make you mine. Yeah. Boy, you turn me on. Yeah. Got me feeling hot. Yeah. 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Yeah.

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You're one of a kind. Yeah. That's why I gotta make you mine. Yeah. Boy, you turn me on. Yeah. Got me feeling hot. Yeah. Now I'm really gone.

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Yeah. 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Yeah. You're one of a kind. Yeah. That's why I gotta make you mine. Yeah. Boy, you turn me on. Yeah. Got me feeling hot. Yeah. Now I'm really gone. Yeah.

0: It's 9:20 in the morning here at Ozna FM, giving you your Wednesday fix. Did you track those massive $21.4 billion reported for gift taxes? Thinking of liquid assets transfer must be exhausting. Forget the figures. Let's talk feelings. Currently 16 degrees Celsius under this lovely overcast cloud canopy. But listen closely. That feeling is always buoyant. Things are scheduled to climb a degree tonight. A crisp 17 degrees and partly cloudy skies await. Good news means things flow. They build upward. Speaking of building, you know just the emotional resonance we need next. Carly Rae Jepsen with Ammo Mygen.
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1: Man, we've been chewing through big numbers. A massive $201.4 billion reported for gift taxes? Talk about a burdensome asset transfer. But breathe deeper. Listening to that staggering cost, I hope you realize avoiding large wealth drains takes some careful strategizing. Speaking of structure stabilizing, good news just dropped. The danger between Wallenhorst Zentrum and Wallenhorst South is officially lifted. A solid improvement for your morning commute. Currently 17 degrees Celsius under this decidedly overcast cloud canopy, but that mild climate doesn't require a patch job like our roads did. Everything seems stable, everything flows freely now. Let's just float effortlessly into Barack Yetter with Tuesday, Danelle Sandoval.

0: The necessity of keeping things cool is something we are all feeling lately. So much buzz around heat protection measures, insulation, cooling systems, particularly in hospitals and new housing. But politically speaking, there's a kind of financial fog surrounding these demands, requiring sharp oversight on runaway costs. It seems that while everyone wants the comfort, paying for major policy overhauls may be perceived as quite warm pocket-wise. Don't let small things distract you. Even minor 2-kilometer snarls on the A30 are nothing compared to figuring out climate control. We're currently at 17 degrees Celsius, which is certainly milder than deep heat, but that doesn't mean everything is settled. Let's pivot away from policy problems and drift into some amazing sound with Rhea Garvey. Coming up after this break, somewhere close to heaven.
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0: 9:50 in the morning on Rockin' Pop. We've been talking about systems needing to work perfectly. The news today highlights how even necessary improvements like hospital cooling and insulation can get stuck between demands for comfort and warnings about unexpected costs. It's quite a semantic snag, isn't it? Speaking of things going unstable or restricted, let's talk power failure. Our current weather reading is merely 17 degrees Celsius, but after this much discussion on complicated rules, I think we all need a little blackout. So keep those lights dimmed for the Blackout Choir, because they are taking us through Dancing on My Own, and boy, what an epic place to lose the beat.
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0: That sugar tax story? A massive $4 billion estimate versus a modest government projection of only $450 million. Man, what colossal fiscal miscalculation. Seriously, spending that kind of time analyzing numbers when all you want is something genuinely perfect? Let's pivot from excessive economics and baffling cost hikes. We need a vibe shift. Pam Moore has You're Perfect, making the comeback. Enjoy this gem.
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0: Those big financial projections and discrepancies, nearing 4 billion euros versus just a paltry 450 million? Honestly, sometimes the numbers feel more daunting than a 70-degree heat wave. But hey, we can't let exhaustive economic summaries derail this lovely Wednesday vibe. We need something much more visceral. Let's dive into the blues, because music understands that some calculations are purely emotional. Get ready to sink into Ga with One Way Ticket.
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0: life.
1: The global financial ecosystem sounds supremely complicated, right? All the anxiety surrounding those massive tech futures and central banks whose ambiguity seems like an art form. It's hard to keep up with all that economic pretense. Speaking of unpredictable things, we are dealing with 17 degrees Celsius today, a perfectly lovely kind of indifferent weather, really. But after absorbing that much market muddiness, you deserve a moment entirely removed from global policy debates and complex derivations. Let's get our buttons popping with Pussycat Dolls now.
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1: Jumping from high-level institutional drama to meteorology feels quite circuitous, I know. Those deep cuts into complicated historical narratives really demand your cerebral bandwidths. Speaking of necessary transitions, remember that at 17 degrees Celsius out here, everything gets a certain overcast patina. Your mind deserves an equal palate cleanser after all that intense decryption work. We need something to fully dispel the lingering weight of difficult truths and just make us move. This next number sequence is going to take us right away from Osnabrück's Chronicles.

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1: That deep dive into institutional, uncomfortable truths was quite a cerebral ordeal. Speaking of contrasts, even when the mood is overcast at 17 degrees Celsius, we never let that dull us down. We are going to salvage this morning vibe perfectly. Shake off those heavy historical considerations, because right now, your internal luminescence requires something dazzling. It's time for some unapologetic sparkle. Keep that rock and roll frequency high. You're about to bathe in the absolute sheer glorious glow of Kesha.

0: The financial signals we just heard were heavy medicine for a mid-morning vibe, dripping with ambiguity. Dealing with Washington's indecision when the air outside is only 17 degrees Celsius feels like navigating a spreadsheet written in fog, honestly. We need to escape that complex chorus of mounting anxiety and corporate futures tied up in massive tech firms all day. Don't get lost brooding over inflationary signals. It's time for pure, glorious clarity. Leave the economic grass behind and turn your focus outward. This next track promises a powerful beat you can dance to, the kind of sonic energy that proves you are wide awake and fully electrified right here in Osnabrück.
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0: The numbers are staggering. A whopping 216 200 PhD candidates across Germany alone. 1,008% growth isn't exactly a subtle signal for an unchecked academic machine. Yet, even discussing these vital global scholars, many of whom hail from abroad, concentrating in spots like LMU and TUM feels more complex than predicting the atmospheric pressure change outside. We are going from analyzing system dependencies to looking at simple thermobaric shifts. It's only moving from 18 degrees Celsius right now, through this overcast sky, down to a cooler 17 degrees when those clouds thin out tonight. That constant calculation about people, about research, about the sheer effort needs a major reset button. We have too much theory running in the background. It's time for something with genuine kinetic velocity. Let's turn up the energy and make some noise for Martin Solveig.
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1: Wow. That UN report from Myanmar is incredibly damning stuff. Hearing about systematic violence impacting entire communities, it's gut-wrenching reading. It paints a picture of true societal collapse, fueled by illegal resource mining and real governance failures. Let that simply sink in for a moment. Because after absorbing news like this today, I suggest we change our cognitive topography instantly. We're heading into some vibrant sound right now, so forget the complex political math or those depressing figures. Let's focus on pure kinetic bliss instead. Grab your chips because things are dialing up. Though reality might be sinking toward a cool 17 degrees later this evening, we're spiking our energy levels with Alex Godino and Crystal Waters.

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1: Just trying to navigate all that political maneuvering this morning, right? From those tangled government plans dodging serious issues? It's weighty stuff indeed. But good news, if you were tracking the B-51 traffic updates near Oosterkapelle South, that danger advisory is officially lifted. We breathe a massive sigh of relief. Looking at the forecast too, things are shifting from this overcast 18 degrees to maybe just 17 the evening, but hey, we're ditching the current complexity for pure musical focus, switching gears entirely because sometimes you just need something wonderfully catchy and utterly carefree. Time to get lost and crazy for you. Welcome.

Dealing with those massive asset loopholes feels like trying to find a way through bureaucratic fog this morning, right? And the cloud cover outside only reinforces that murky feeling. A damp 18 degrees makes things feel even more opaque. But if our earthly systems are so complicated and hard to navigate, maybe we just need to look elsewhere.

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1: Wednesday morning update. That report surfacing about the Baltic Sea incident facing those deep structural faults and oversight is genuinely unsettling. Listening, a literal failure at sea day after day feels a million miles away from our little Osnabrück life, even with this 19 degrees Celsius ceiling of gray clouds sitting overhead right now. But you know, when things hit critical distress levels, all we really crave is an elevation check, ignoring the coastal drama entirely. Let's pivot instantly to pure sonic lift. We're going for high altitude feelings, a total escape plan that rockets us above everything messy and complex. Get ready for top of the world.

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1: So, we've heard about the sheer volume of genius out there. 216,200 PhD candidates now populate Germany, showing an 1.8% expansion. It's quite a feat of academic industry, especially with 25% being talented scholars from other nations. But frankly, that rigorous analysis isn't exactly high octane. All this intellectual weight and structural depth, it feels heavier than the 19 degrees Celsius we see outside today. You study complicated demographics, right? We need to pivot from macro trends to micro emotions. Because let's be honest, after thinking about systemic reliance in places like LMU and TUM, all you really want is some raw sonic alchemy. We're kicking off the afternoon with pure, undeniable feeling. Time to dive headfirst into that request for Ari Hicks. Let's just vibe.

0: 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Pure and honest.
1: Are appearances always the optimal measure of truth? People love that word, stable, especially when things feel so structurally complex out there. But frankly, nothing is as solid as a perfectly clear sky on a sunny day. Not even this 19 degrees Celsius over overcast clouds guarantees serenity. You track through all that political opulence and pretense today. It feels like it requires superhuman emotional maintenance just to keep the illusion aloft. Luckily, Michael Schulte has some raw energy coming up. This is the soundtrack for every questionable moment before 5 a.m., capturing that magnificent capriciousness of feeling needing release right now. You let me-

It's 12,010 p.m. on Wednesday, the 26th of August, and we are facing some structural concerns out there. Those figures, over 170,000 consumer complaints about predatory contracts, a full 4% surge, it speaks volumes about how easily citizens can get cornered by complex jargon. It really forces you to question if our legal safeguards offer sufficient bulwark against these opaque sales traps. But we've spent enough time analyzing systemic loopholes. We need kinetic energy now. There is no way to stay confined by billing minutiae.

0: inertia or regulatory hurdles. We simply have to leap out of it all. Get ready to launch, because Reverb has this absolute banger coming up.
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1: We are rolling through our Wednesday afternoon at 12:20 in the afternoon and thinking about some serious global details. A damning UN report today shows human rights plummeting in Myanmar due to systemic violence, complicating things immensely with an illicit conflict economy fueling failure. Speaking of collapses, outside it's a bit overcast right now, tracking at 19 degrees Celsius, which is certainly not much better than the current situation. We might drop slightly later tonight down to 17 degrees with partly cloudy skies. It seems like the world is always clouding up, or maybe we just need some genuine energy to debunk any lies. Speaking of truth and things that can't be denied, take a moment, because the chain smokers drop. Don't lie.

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1: Midday slump feels real. Whether you're battling predatory phone contracts or just navigating a cloudy afternoon. Seriously, German consumers are filing complaints about those aggressive trap deals. It suggests some oversight is definitely feeling flimsy right now. Speaking of feelings that aren't transparent, outside it's only 19 degrees Celsius and completely overcast, making everything feel vaguely deceptive. We need something real to counter the fog. Let's get locked into a classic commitment anthem because we're dropping Split Ends with I Got You.

0: 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Turn it up loud. Own the moment now.
1: Congress drama continues, demanding actual shift, questioning the status quo after 7 hours. It's a political quandary that hits almost as vaguely as the sky today, sitting stubbornly at 20 degrees Celsius and completely overcast. You look around and wonder what the current narrative really is. Speaking of narratives, we're moving into Story of My Life, perfect for contemplating your personal saga when the broader world seems written in conflicting headlines. Let's hear it from Social Discovery.

0: The air hums with whispers from Munster today as parties challenge norms, insisting deep change is required instead of merely polite support. It seems everyone wants a different version of the status quo, whether it's political power or even just your outfit for lunch. When things get complicated like this, sometimes all you need is pure confidence and a powerful self-declaration. Speak of declarations, next up is Doja Cat with Woman, a perfect anthem reminding every voter, woman or viewer, that their independence is the ultimate vibe changer.
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0: Man, navigating policy announcements feels like trying to read a complex tax loophole on a humid July afternoon. It's often much more murky than a mere internal working draft. So, maybe we can just let the bureaucratic fuzziness float away for a moment? The current weather is 19 degrees Celsius and quite overcast outside, but that suggests something steady. No sudden storm of confusing regulations here. No traffic drama reported around Osnabrück either. Let's smooth out these edges with some sophisticated sounds because after dealing with such regulatory meandering, we definitely deserve to just cruise by. Here comes the Smooth Jazz All-Stars playing Pump It.
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1: It sounds like some air travel routes are facing serious turbulence right now. We're talking about massive risks, citing up to 60 million in potential damage. And while those aviation pros debate minor structural disadvantages and desperately seek tax relief of just 15 per passenger, our vibe deserves better. Outside, the sky is 20 degrees Celsius and looks wonderfully overcast. But don't let that fool you. Perfect weather often precedes a slight drop to 17 degrees tonight. No time for policy quandaries or economic gaps today. Just chill out with this track. Here comes Alesha Cara with Dead Man.

Gov ministers making tax pronouncements sounds like a political jig, doesn't it? 1 minute canceled, the next vaguely taxed. It's pure bureaucratic semaphore. Speaking of forecasts, outside is just an easy 20 degrees Celsius and beautifully overcast today. Don't let that governmental ambiguity mess with your rhythm. We need actual melody to cut through the regulatory chatter. Time for Joan Jones and Medicine.

0: It appears that the whole effort feels less like governing and more like dramatic set dressing for an opera, constantly maneuvering around core weaknesses, seriously focusing on care insurance loopholes when serious theaters of threat are unfolding. It's almost farcical. Speaking of facades, it's 20 degrees Celsius out there, feeling perfectly adequate under that blanket of overcast cloudiness. Don't let the political wobble distract you from anything meaningful happening right now. We need a sonic recalibration after all this structural indecision. Let Anastasia handle the melody and remind us what true emotional expanse sounds like.
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anchor ourselves with something melodic and utterly irresistible. After floating through those global anxieties, we need a bright burst of color to cut through the moodiness. Here is Amarillo by Morning, 5591.

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1: Well, happy Wednesday afternoon, Osna. It's 1:50, and we are powering through this wonderfully weird Tuesday to Wednesday transition. If those economic undercurrents feel like a subtle quantum drift, watching the DAX merely flirt with void 2% up while everyone waits for NVIDIA's verdict, don't fret. The suspense is certainly building more drama than a transatlantic voyage on an old steamer. Speaking of voyages, great news regarding the B68 Wallenhorst section. That danger has been completely lifted, so you can cancel booking any emergency vehicle to that zone. Outside, we still got that temperate 20 degrees Celsius.

Celsius, but let's focus our energy inward for a minute before I pack it in. It feels like my shift is wrapping up here at Rock and Pop. Next up, you get to hear Stereophonics with I Wanna Get Lost With You. And speaking of things getting lost, because after 8 hours on air, I think the next person needs an industrial strength volume limiter just to host us. Give it up for Karen. She's so powerful, she might need a soundproof room and a restraining order against enthusiastic exclamation points. She's taking over now, folks. Enjoy the music.

0: Listen up, people. Thanks to Josh for letting me grace the microphone, his zeal was frankly excessive. Regarding that nonsense about German competitiveness, billions in cuts, bureaucracy is suffocating? I wasn't listening to all that economic talk. Honestly, if things required so many complicated policy shifts, they shouldn't even be running on Osna FM. You just need simple solutions. Perhaps a 10% reduction across the board would stabilize the perceived crisis. Don't complicate what is perfectly fine at 20 degrees Celsius. We need energy now. So take it from me. This next artist better deliver something that makes you forget all the terrible policies and overwhelming regulations. Go harder.
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0: back to Mercury.
1: Seriously? Another morning about labor rates and bureaucratic nightmares? Are you kidding me? Nobody cares about these endless cost lectures. You people make everything sound so dramatic, even when the weather is just 20 degrees Celsius.

0: recognizing policy shifts. I'm tired of this constant whining. These politicians need to realize that complex economic theory absolutely does not pair well with a good bass drop. Let go of those billion-dollar anxieties already and focus on the beat. Get ready for something actual.
1: 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It's

Seriously? Politics are always selling a stable fiction, aren't they? You hear reports comparing German governance to some mythical fortress of rock-solid surety, yet the little caveats about reality, looking different outside, make it sound terribly flimsy. Frankly, if that's what passes for deep geopolitical analysis now, I'd rather stick to reading the temperature gauge. 20 degrees Celsius today requires zero interpretation.

0: collaborative framework. Let's face it, none of this high-stakes statecraft pairs well with an anthem like Neo demanding you get closer. Honestly, after navigating enough political spin and questionable closeness claims for one Wednesday afternoon, I just want the beat to drop and these anxieties to cease.
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1: You really think this whole tax loophole farce is okay? The elite are taking billions, paying out literally 2% on massive estates. It's a staggering display of national neglect. Frankly, if that profound inequality scandal makes you feel bad, wait until you see the actual differential between what they pay and your bank account balance. It's abysmal. Right now, we are hitting 20 degrees Celsius out there. It demands zero emotional response from anyone, honestly. This whole system feels so fundamentally leaky, almost like a busted pipe waiting for something dramatic to shatter through it. Fine, let's just ignore the socioeconomic dumpster fire and head into some pseudo-rock opera. Nickelback track? Seriously? If today was your last day. Like this dramatically overwrought anthem can summarize decades of staggering poor governance or tax dodging. Don't even bother. We need a blast of pure noise to drown out the oppressive weight of reality checking again.

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1: This catastrophic mess with 384 missing tourists due to utter regulatory failure is frankly unbelievable. Even at 20 degrees Celsius, this situation demands a better PR nightmare. Now can we please drop this painful wreckage and settle into some saccharine fluff like home?

Are you kidding me? 500,000 uses. Over 500,000 times checking off boxes like this just proves something deeply troubling. We're talking record numbers for voter angst, suggesting everyone is utterly disillusioned. 20 degrees Celsius and people are spending their Wednesday afternoons agonizing over political symbolism instead of doing anything productive. This needs serious vetting. So forget these academic debates on Democratic fatigue. Let's pivot immediately to Billy Rankin finally sending us this banger burning down.

0: Are you kidding me? Layoffs are slowing down, according to IFO? Sweetheart, that doesn't confirm job creation. It just confirms hitting the brake pedal on a plummet. Seriously unadventurous stuff. 20 degrees Celsius and an entirely overcast sky matches this vibe perfectly. We need more than just stalled decline right now. We deserve something with some serious voltage because, frankly, this whole economic chatter is making me profoundly sluggish. Get ready for Spine's Maggie Lindemann. I hope that track has enough sheer adrenaline to power us past the perpetual gloom of this mid-afternoon inertia.
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0: Can we just get to the good stuff now? This so-called mutual agreement over a player departing simply reeks of backstage structural inadequacy. You think burning bridges is an unwritten rulebook item? Amateurish. Honestly, when core commitments crumble like this, it suggests more than just unmet ambitions. It implies profound internal deficiencies. Speaking of deficient things, if your infrastructure can't handle one transfer, what will? Get ready for Berlin and take my breath away. Let's inject some real voltage into Osnabrück because honestly, I need a power surge after listening to that nonsense.
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Honestly, is anything ever just managed? Or does everything continue to fall into this state of sloppy disarray? Seriously, the revelation that national authorities are struggling with basic public health standards, like restricting something as fundamental as alcohol availability, is utterly astounding. It suggests a deep-seated structural deficiency across entire sectors. People need to grasp that unregulated is not some casual feature, it's frankly a glaring administrative dereliction. We operate in an era where the minimum standard should be immaculate function, yet here we are discussing mandatory restrictions because of sheer negligence. At OSNA FM, we expect sharper operational acuity than this. Speaking of appearance and necessary changes, if

Things require such dramatic intervention, perhaps something needing a complete overhaul is due. Prepare yourself, because Dragonette is dropping new suit. Hopefully, the aesthetic elevates the overall integrity quotient.

0: honestly, are we really required to listen to these overpriced aviation leaders complaining about a 2,000 euro disadvantage while demanding PD15 and tax reductions? The complexity of their complaints is astounding. At least the Osnabrück traffic update delivered some clarity. That warning is definitively lifted. 20 degrees Celsius and overcast today, which matches that feeling of bureaucratic fog. We need something to pierce this gloom, especially after hearing all that financial melodrama. But speaking of required brightness, Zara Larsson is kicking off your day with Midnight Sun. Get ready for the radiance, because we certainly deserve a little sunshine now.
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1: Honestly, were they really expecting people to operate safely after such an arduous flash flood? The sheer magnitude of the risk 384 tourists potentially missing due to what sounds like egregious governmental oversight is simply unacceptable. Today's 20 degrees Celsius and overcast is nothing compared to that level of institutional unpreparedness. Honestly, we need a severe morale lift right now. This dismal weather mirrors such poor planning. Luckily, we don't have to stay submerged in gloom forever. To dispel this weight of waterlogged tragedy, Robin Schulz has something suitably magnificent, because nobody wants anything duller than their heart rate when the music hits. When you say

0: Seriously, were they really going to confuse us with this massive political melodrama? Detailing a double strategy sounds exhausting. At 21 degrees Celsius today and still overcast, do they think all this constitutionally challenging rhetoric is going to change the weather? It's simply bewildering. Enough of the deep systemic despair. We need something far more uplifting than analyzing alleged remigration aims. Frankly, I can't keep my patience for such confusing details. So we aren't submerged in intellectual gloom forever. Grab those vibes. Marshmallow and Kane Brown are dropping miles on it. You deserve to move your feet right now.
1: New truck, big

0: You. It's Wednesday afternoon, and frankly, I am scandalized by this discussion regarding alcohol sales limitations. Is basic public management truly beyond these Weimar debates? Honestly, should SPD even be debating regulation when current availability suggests a massive civic shortfall? Speaking of shortages, has anyone noticed the hazard on the A33 near Diesenbad Rothenfelde? Defective vehicles creating danger like that is beyond pathetic. At 21 degrees Celsius and overcast right now, surely common sense dictates we secure our infrastructure first before debating beverage laws. You'd think civil life would be more meticulous than this. Forget about you people, frankly, enough of the negligence.
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4:10 in the afternoon. Seriously, this housing debate is baffling. Stephen Evers clearly stated that forcing expropriation only precipitates a crisis. Such fundamentally poor planning is absolutely preposterous. Speaking of structures falling apart, are you even observing those commuters near Lotte, Hasburg, and Gast? 2 kilometers shouldn't require an entire psychological profile.

just to traverse it. It's 21 degrees Celsius right now, and while the weather might settle at a mere 17 later this evening, we should be addressing systemic deficiencies first. Keep up. Bishop Briggs is here to provide the proper champion impetus for Osnabrück.

stuff slowing down? Honestly, this whole IFO data narrative is spurious. A mere pause does not equate to genuine job impetus. Sustainable growth requires clarity. You cannot manage a functional economy by just hitting the brakes like that. Speaking of fluctuating things, we are presently at 21 degrees.

0: Celsius, yet later tonight it dips all the way down to 17. Are these systems economic or atmospheric? Simply unacceptable. Get it sorted out immediately before our next track begins.
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Listen up, because this is vital. KNOW's dropping this bombshell about mandated remigration and constitutional chaos. We cannot just gloss over that mess. This whole political instability narrative demands immediate structural clarity. Are we really going to let fundamental systems crumble based on some divisive rhetoric? Speaking of unstable conditions, it's a brisk 21 degrees Celsius out there. Perfectly gloomy for this kind of discussion, frankly. Anyway, before we plummet into whatever questionable musical abyss Limp Bizkit thinks is my way, understand that nothing should be separating our thought processes and the actual facts. Get ready to process what you just heard, because that much serious commentary definitely isn't a journey I want you taking today.

Check out.

0: Honestly, darling, while news reports are fine for general consumption, this constant opacity surrounding Nepal is simply unacceptable. We deserve actionable clarity. Speaking of things being uncovered, it's only 21 degrees Celsius out there. Quite the pallid display, really. Don't get attached to what you think you know. Now, since we mustn't linger on complicated structural failures, let's pivot. Get ready for Sam Smith and Normani, because that sound will be infinitely easier to process than any global disaster report.
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1: It's 4:50 Wednesday, and frankly, this state of information opacity is simply bewildering. We are discussing missing people in Nepal. Multiple deaths confirmed, but details on German citizens remain frustratingly vague. It's maddening when the scale of a disaster involves such noticeable shadows over official statements. Honestly, you just deserve total clarity, not these sporadic reports of 21 degrees Celsius and insufficient data points. Because frankly, wading through this level of bureaucratic murk is exhausting. We need something with actual depth. To change gears completely, after enduring that level of news analysis, we require a massive dose of uncomplicated romance. Get ready for Love's Divine by Mike Leon Grosch. Pure sonic solace awaits.

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1: Honestly, this regulatory oversight is utterly precarious. Paying $18 billion for what amounts to a flimsy corporate veneer does not equate to actual accountability. It's far more of a pat on the head than justice. Dealing with such profound systemic shortcomings while facing 21 degrees Celsius today, the weather matching the tepid outrage is frankly disheartening. But after parsing this level of abysmal circumspection, we need something dramatically different, something that feels less bureaucratic and more visceral. Now, listen up. The Offspring are back with Want You Bad. It's a necessary sonic explosion to counteract analyzing how inadequate these tech giants' apologies really were.

29 states settle for $18 billion over addictive design claims. Unbelievable. They bought this with a costly bandage because regulators failed completely. Dealing with such utter corporate circumspection while standing here facing only 21 degrees Celsius and an overcast smog is profoundly disappointing. Our roads cleared near Disson Shore, but nobody cares about A33 status when genuine oversight vanished. After that dismal news dump, we need pure distraction. We require sonic defiance. So settle in, get ready for the perfect antidote to systemic failure. It's Backstreet Boys playing the one. Seriously? With choruses so dramatically peaked, I expect at least unicorn visual effects just playing this track.

Are we seriously expected to buy into Eurobonds? That entire narrative is pure financial conjecture, a colossal confidence trick. Under the guise of safe assets, they are methodically attempting to undermine every nation's absolute sovereignty just because they can't manufacture true stability. It feels as flimsy as trying to plan grand governmental overhauls while standing here facing only 21 degrees Celsius and this persistent overcast gloom. Honestly, the sheer audacity is baffling. We need a rapid distraction from that tedious academic panic. Forget structural reform, we require catchy hooks and frankly excessive hairspray. So settle in, because after decoding your boring geopolitical theories, it's time for Bea Miller. We're finally getting blasted with like that. Seriously? Because discussing economic collapse suddenly transitioning to such saccharine pop requires some serious suspension of disbelief.

0: FM.
1: Honestly, talking about Eurobonds and national sovereignty makes me feel like my brain is running below 21 degrees Celsius, totally chilled out. Are you serious? These financial charlatans think this economic calculus even remotely matches reality? We do not need structural reassurances. We need a sonic shock. Because processing that high-minded academic conjecture frankly demands more

Seriously? A crash rate of just 1.5% for critical databases tells me something deeply disappointing about competence. It's barely above freezing, frankly. This kind of intellectual scaffolding is utterly flimsy.

0: We deserve content that doesn't feel like a poorly constructed melodrama. You know, nothing that needs a literal Mayday announcement. Let the noise take over. You need sonic shock to counteract all this desperate geopolitical whining.
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honestly, did you all really need to dedicate even more time debating whether expropriation is going to fix anything? It sounds so completely divorced from reality, it's utterly insufficient intellectual architecture. How can people seriously pitch plans that will only worsen market values and increase rents? This current gloomy mood feeling exactly like 21 degrees. Perfect overcast misery demands a solution, not another policy seminar. Don't tell me we are stuck analyzing structural deficiencies when the need is so immediately tangible. Frankly, this whole discussion feels extremely compressed. You need something with genuine backbone after dealing with such tenuous theories. Stick around, listeners. We're shifting gears now. Let Mumford & Sons guide us through a proper tale of resilience.

0: Sweetie, honestly, debating critical infrastructural failures like a measly 1.5% registration rate with Eurodoc is utterly underwhelming performance art. I mean, are we really stuck analyzing the flaws of these border facades? Even the temperature is rather disappointing at just 21 degrees, such tedious pedestrian pity for our intelligence. We simply need something truly vibrant after that sustained bureaucratic nonsense. Right then, forget those low-grade analyses because Wamdu Project sounds up next with this Purple Disco Machine remix. It should remind us all just how royally splendid we are.
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1: Are we really meant to spend another minute dissecting municipal mandate failures and inflated cost estimates? Honestly, dwelling on district heating feasibility is shockingly esoteric. It's far more tiresome than this gloomy 20 degrees Celsius overcast day suggests it should be. Details about legal frameworks causing financial distress are utterly negligible when you consider anything truly pumping. Because we clearly require a dramatic lift in emotional wattage and rhythmic profundity right now, forget the exhaustive details of energy transition. We need something expansive, something epic. Get ready because this next track is going to demand your full attention.

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1: It is 6:20 in the evening on Wednesday, 26th August. Honestly, people need to pay attention. The heating situation is a mess. The government simply cannot manage basic infrastructure. Inflationary costs for taxpayers are spiking hugely. And listen, regarding your commute, if you are near Gast or Osnabrück-Hellern on the A30 from Rhine, exercise absolute caution because of dangerous pedestrian presence. Seriously? Meanwhile, we have such ridiculous nonsense about climate-neutral district heat that demands prioritization immediately. Now, enough critical thinking for one evening. We've got Peter Fox with Celebration, so turn up and get energized right now. Enjoy the music.

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1: Are we done with this relentless economic doom scrolling already? Seriously, these endless murmurs about job cuts, flawed strategies, and energy chaos are just utterly draining. Honestly, can people not get a grip? We have such clarity on what's actually working tonight that it costs absolutely nothing. It's only 20 degrees Celsius out there anyway. Settle down. Now, you want us to transition from geopolitical instability straight into this high-octane country twang featuring the very spirit of a hawk? I mean, like my inner peasant child screaming for a massive bass drop. Just keep up with the energy required for that mix.

Some of them have run away to the hills and have no shelter, no food. No one knows where they are.

seriously, are we going to dwell on every supposed organizational hiccup at Bayern for 5 minutes? People need to learn that mutual agreement simply means massive institutional incompetence, doesn't it? Frankly, if they can't handle a player departure, how am I supposed to trust their entire operational ethos tonight? It is only 20 degrees Celsius outside, and the sky is clouding over perfect reflection of this whole dismal atmosphere. But since we are talking about unmet expectations and epic heartbreaks that demand an immediate emotional eruption, get ready. We've got Guns N' Roses next up, playing Sweet Child of Mine. Try not to get too maudlin. It's a little over the top for a Wednesday evening.

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1: Do they seriously underestimate the dangers? 2 deaths from malaria at Frankfurt Airport? Because mosquitoes on a cargo shipment are somehow rare's risk? Absolutely ridiculous. Are key gaps in health oversight going completely unseen by these officials? It is staggering. Forget emotional heartbreak. This requires severe accountability. Just when you think things can't get more alarming, the science reveals critical flaws. Right now, we are facing systemic decay, not a perfect reflection of 20 degrees Celsius weather. Speaking of visible risks and sudden transitions, don't worry. Starstruck is ready to cleanse your palate with pop perfection.

0: Seriously, billion-euro data centers promising sovereignty? Are we just trading public interest for corporate tech fluff again? It hardly seems that clever. 20 degrees Celsius tonight is mild at best. Next up, Nobody by Oscar Medkay and Khaled. Don't worry, I doubt anyone here can feel anything tonight after hearing that much self-congratulation.
1: 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Don't nobody else make me feel like...

0: honestly, listening to those numbers. AFD jumping far ahead while major parties are shown up so profoundly, it suggests something seriously volatile is brewing beneath this veneer of competence. To claim stability when established leadership faces such widespread skepticism, it's laughable. The sheer degree of political deadlock indicates massive popular disapproval, doesn't it? It's more than just shifting allegiances. The foundation seems to be genuinely crumbling piece by dramatic piece. And speaking of precarious things, 20 degrees Celsius today feels rather underwhelming, frankly. Now, following such heavy commentary on systemic decay and national distrust, we are pivoting immediately to Kelly Haha singing about drugs? You'd think after discussing governmental instability, they'd play something requiring actual introspection. This massive swing from profound civic anxiety straight into bubblegum pop is utterly jarring. It defies a logical sequence. Enjoy your love is my drug, I guess, because sometimes even the harshest realities need an aggressively saccharine distraction.
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It's 7:20 this Wednesday, August 26th, and honestly, we need some focus. Did you see those figures from Sachsen-Anhalt? 42% versus a paltry 22% for CDU? Where are people getting their wits about them today? To claim stability when the whole government apparatus is clearly experiencing maximal systemic senescence is just preposterous. The idea of profound voter skepticism surrounding established leaders, coupled with this massive political deadlock, suggests something truly volatile is cooking beneath the surface. So we've been talking intense civic anxiety regarding national foundations, and now you think to drop Coldplay playing ALL My Love? Seriously? Considering that outside it's only a measly 20 degrees Celsius and visibility isn't even stellar due to this overwhelming pall of cloudiness, I expected something with more gravitas. You need anthems matching the intensity of state decay, not sentimental nonsense. Honestly, if our political structure feels as flimsy as cheap tissue paper, we definitely don't need soundtracked with a song about boundless affection. Get this right!

0: This $33 million extraction of hope remains an absurd symptom of systemic failure. If we can't even manage basic welfare funds, how can we expect anything functional? Honestly, navigating the genuine debris on the A30 is less challenging than enduring this flimsy patient's track.
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1: It is 7:40 in the evening. Has anyone run out of better things to do today? Seriously, another S33 million jackpotted giveaway involving numbers like 6 and 49. This massive spending dump continues merely feeding a lucrative apparatus instead of actual social infrastructure. You really expect people desperate enough to wager when we can't even manage basic welfare funds? It's utterly baffling. If admitting that something is fundamentally broken feels more arduous than the weather dipping from 20 degrees down to 17 tomorrow, perhaps you should save your drama for Elton John. Let's listen now. If knowing better truly seems to be hard, then this track proves it.

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1: It's 7:50 on this Wednesday, and frankly, we need to talk about what matters. The whole industrial structure is compromised. Sepp Müller pointed out it perfectly. Are we really expected to accept vague strategies regarding e-mobility while basic energy prices refuse to plumb the depths? If you don't see fundamental systemic flaws in those corporate plans, or why government inaction lets them happen, then maybe your perspective is merely superficial. Traffic, by the way, is crystal clear at Lotte Osnabrück. A simple thing, really. The temperature sits at 20 degrees Celsius now, but tomorrow we dip to 17, suggesting nothing changes. Don't let these weighty matters weigh you down. Next up, Katy Perry sings Wonder. Because sometimes what appears complex and troubling is just wonder.

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1: Attention. It's 8 o'clock in the evening. Seriously, listen up. 500,000 usage records at that wallow mat. We are meant to interpret this symbolic engagement solely through the lens of political discontent. Please, stop making these fundamental facts into some academic conundrum. It's quite pedestrian. The A30 clearance means nothing. It was never dangerous, just irritatingly monitored. Now, while the temperature is a rather mild 20 degrees Celsius right now, predicting 17 by morning suggests absolutely nothing novel about this miserable climate. And speaking of things that feel utterly stale, if you think this song, What Are We Doing Here, is some kind of masterwork, honey, we all know exactly what we're doing here.

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1: Seriously? Two worker casualties from malaria pop up during the primetime segment. Get real. It's just 20 degrees Celsius out there, so let's save the drama until Justin Bieber starts crooning those intentions.

equity drama over pensions, honestly exhausting. Do these Berlin types live in a bubble thicker than the fog when it's 18 degrees Celsius outside? The relentless operatics of criticizing MERS are beneath us all. Apparently, surviving an A30 detour near Osnabrück is now high stakes because some danger alert was lifted. Seriously? Nothing ever truly shakes things up. Today's crisis needed far less pageantry. Now that we've covered enough municipal fuss and pseudo-intellectual punditry, sit down. We need a distraction from all this breathless commentary. Nelly Furtado plays Circles.

0: Does anyone really buy this rhetoric about working decades only to face pension cuts? Honestly, the sheer arrogance is astonishing. They truly believe we operate on their limited political wavelengths. We are at 20 degrees Celsius, perfectly comfortable, unlike those policies. You deserve drama that doesn't feel like a bureaucratic travesty being aired right now. Let the cynicism subside, because this next track gets deep into archetypes colliding.
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even believes those shadowy triflaries about drone factories and foreign operatives plotting some little arson nonsense? It's frankly preposterous. I mean, if German police can catch a Latvian suspect dealing with these intricate schemes, it just proves that basic common decency is still achievable. We are fine at 20 degrees Celsius right now, so you really don't need this geopolitical drama interrupting your evening flow. Let's just pivot away from all the critical state infrastructure talk, because frankly, I find it quite tedious. Seriously, enough of the supposed conspiracies. We are moving on to something actually upbeat. Get ready for Jason Derulo with breathing.

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3: 8:50 in the evening. And honestly, can we please talk about something that doesn't feel like reading from an annual prospectus? Serious question regarding this multi-billion euro data center near Rostock. Are these big corporations truly offering digital sovereignty, or are they just laundering corporate money and inflated self-importance through taxpayer interest? Why is every massive investment suddenly about national security, making it sound so vitally important when the state government seems awfully eager to accept every whim? It's frankly exhausting. We know the weather right now is a solid 19 degrees Celsius, yet we're bogged down in this geopolitical fiction. If you are done questioning how much public goodwill is traded for tech investment, listen up. I find it tedious. You deserve something straightforward. Get ready, because we're moving far away from complex European infrastructure plans immediately. Time to tune in to the simple perfection that is I'm With You by Avril Lavigne.

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2: Did you see that news? Merth hosting some little continental clubhouse to finalize EU finance while skipping France? Are we in a sequel to Boys Don't Cry? It is genuinely baffling. Honestly, planning billion euro packs over whispered lunches sounds exhausting, unlike dealing with reality out here where the current temperature is 19 degrees Celsius and everything seems annoyingly functional. No traffic problems? Shocking. So you're telling me we trade grand geopolitical drama for smooth commutes? Fine. When we talk next about these shadowy accords, realize that the biggest deception isn't a policy framework. It's trying to make this sound profound when, frankly, you deserve something sparkly instead. It's time for Måneskin Supermodel. Try not to take life too seriously while listening to all that flamboyant drama.

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1: It is 9:10 in the evening, Wednesday, 26th August. Seriously? Another clandestine council? These like-minded leaders huddled together for a multi-year framework, excluding France, of course, makes absolutely zero sense. Like they're building something secretive instead of just paying their taxes. When you spend hours nailing down financial details, forgetting the current temperature is 19 degrees Celsius outside? Honestly, the whole spectacle is baffling. You deserve better than this pseudo-governmental drama. We need something authentic. So settle in, because bats are here with I Love You Always Forever. Pay attention.

Honestly, 9:20 in the evening. Are you even paying attention back there? This global drama about a drone factory plot in Slovakia and arrests for some Latvian suspect is giving us serious melodrama. Who benefits?

0: when critical infrastructure gets put at risk. It's utterly baffling. Enough of this amateur hour state theater. We are OSNA FM, not a shadowy intelligence briefing. Keep focusing on the headlines, people. Don't let these global skullduggery details distract you. Now, speak up. If you can only focus on whispers and who is secretly pulling strings, frankly, I deserve better content. Clear weather at around 19 degrees Celsius means nothing when geopolitics are dumpster fire level chaos. Teddy Swims has hit the airwaves with Devil in a Dress. Try to actual listen this time, all right? Pay attention now.
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0: Look, honestly, climate decisions and economic plans failing completely? This is hardly groundbreaking drama for a midweek slot. We need clarity, not vague talk about dereliction of duty. Frankly, after 9 p.m., this governmental sluggishness reaches glacial temperatures. If you can't even get simple infrastructure consensus, what are we really expected to understand? 90 degrees Fahrenheit would still be hotter than that policy parade, so please snap awake. Get ready for a vibe change because the mood feels cold right now, and Maroon 5 is bringing exactly that icy tune. Cold future. Pay proper attention.
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honestly, still hearing about cabinet meetings that accomplished absolutely zero is almost quaint. We expect some fundamental action, some traction on climate or economy, but allegedly we

0: get nothing, a magnificent display of dereliction. If 18 degrees Celsius today feels breezy, wait until you see the policy vapor. This isn't a suggestion, people, it's necessary substance. Get your focus adjusted because passive committees are simply not passing muster. For the night's required surge of energy, brace yourselves for something that actually sounds like standing up to failure.
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0: quickly. Witnessing established parties prioritize mere political expediency is baffling. It suggests a fundamental paucity of conviction whatsoever. If the low-pressure system outside, currently 18 degrees Celsius, is barely noticeable, wait until you see these guys operating. This is certainly more volatile than any microclimate transition to 17 degrees later on. You do require substantive focus because this entire spectacle is merely sophistry masquerading as statecraft. Anyway, enough profound stuff for tonight. My vocal cords are reaching their limit of tolerance. We're hitting more and more by Captain Hollywood Project. Yuppie! I know, it's profoundly cheesy, but hang in there. Jackson's taking over the mic now, so straighten up, dear. Good night, Osnabrück.
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1: 10 o'clock hits on a Wednesday night across Osnabrück. Thanks to Karen for taking the belts earlier. I think she actually used up most of my required sarcasm quota being so relentlessly demanding. Regarding all that political kerfuffle from Thuringia, watching deep divisions unfold feels less like governing and more like poorly rehearsed regional theater. Frankly, it was a dramatic drop in stable temperature points. We are done with the showmanship now. For something with genuine kinetic energy to pull us out of this intellectual mire, we need some grit. Because after all that structural tension, you deserve nothing short of Ike and Tina Turner dropping serious voltage on the boards.

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1: It's 10:10 on Wednesday, and we are deep into our conversation tonight. Frankly, the news cycle is exhausting. Established parties prioritizing survival over principles suggests a total breakdown of boundaries. This whole political mess feels like it requires more than just 18 degrees Celsius of clear skies to fix. Coming up now, though, we switch gears entirely for some pure energy. ITZY delivers tunnel vision. Literally abandon your worries and let the beat pull you in. Let's dive into that glorious vortex right after this.

0: It is 10:20 at night, Wednesday, 26 August. So much complexity tonight. Hearing that BGH reopen the Saxon ammo scandal case, it suggests a staggering waste. 7,000 rounds misused confirm systemic failings, requiring an entirely fresh trial. Honestly, institutional blooper reels are worse than I thought. And while the weather is temperate at 18 degrees Celsius, it sounds like we're far from any clear skies of simple solutions. The sheer magnitude of these revelations needs a total reboot. But enough talking about procedural errors and state failure. We need raw force now. Let that scandal feel distant. Next up, the game feat 50 Cent with Hate It or Love It. Prepare for the kinetic energy burst. Let's go.
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1: These state apparatus overhauls are a genuine

conceptual muddle, aren't they? 1700 rounds, a monumental saga of procedural slippage. But frankly, tonight demands more than just legal forensics. We've absorbed enough bureaucratic rigor for one evening, enough examining systemic splinters, so let's pivot the focus entirely. Time to shake off these stale doctrines and ditch the dusty statute books. Because right now, all we need is a blast of unadulterated euphoria. Get ready to groove hard. Next up, Country Roads, the radio dance version by Hermes House Band.

actual procedure, you wouldn't believe the sheer cerebral exhaustion this continent produces. We need a serious sonic upheaval, folks. Since it is only 18 degrees Celsius out there, a perfectly adequate but utterly sedentary temperature, we are not dealing in theory tonight. We are dealing with pure force. Keep your feet ready to fly, because next up, Rihanna delivers Breakin' Dishes. It's the perfect soundtrack for literally sweeping away every lingering bit of drama and dust from this week. Ozma.

0: kind of precarious dance fueled by every falling commodity price and speck of speculative hype. It certainly seems robust, yet perhaps only as solid as 18 degrees Celsius on a crisp evening. Adequate, but needing a boost. Complex topics like this demand focus. They don't call for celebratory fanfare. Right now, we need something that cuts through the noise, a sonic balm to process all these fluctuating indices and overblown earnings reports. Take those nervous energies and turn them inward. Don't make me cry. Frost Children, coming up.
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1: Washington called it discontent, but frankly, judging by the 17 degrees Celsius weather report and your current state of elevated intellectual angst, you could have peaked at about 20. We've heard Friedrich Merz demand Germany shake off the national pessimism for something revolutionary, a bold pivot to sovereignty and AI innovation. But listen, when the geopolitical heavy lifting wears on after hours, sometimes all we need is a sonic intervention. Enough weighty thought for one evening, folks. So let's pivot from grand visions to an even greater vision of genre-bending nostalgia. Get ready, because Timbaland meets Fallout Boy. It sounds chaotic, like a brilliant fever dream, and honestly, we're absolutely vibing with it.

0: 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Turn it up loud. Own the moment now.
1: The economy is supposed to be a rational machine, but listening to these reports on wealth imbalances makes it sound more like an unsolved arithmetic equation. It's difficult enough grappling with who gets taxed, how pouring funds from one generation to another while massive fortunes gather untouched. At 17 degrees Celsius outside, the air feels clear, yet the sheer financial opacity feels thicker than smog. We talk so much about money and mandates that sometimes we forget the most fundamental commodity, genuine emotional expenditure. So, instead of debating tax codes written on parchment from a bygone era, let's lean into something primal tonight. Clear your sinuses and prepare for the kind of deeply meaningful anguish only Linkin Park can deliver. Stained is up next. Enough complex global economics. Now we just need to feel suitably ripped apart by alternative rock.

listeners. It's 11:20 p.m. on this Wednesday, and we need to address something serious before keeping you dancing. DIW warns that while endless reports circle funding funds across dates, that wealth inequality remains massive, fueled by an inadequate inheritance tax rate, isn't it? Sounds like the baby boomer generation hoarding more than 500 billion euros, all taxed at a rate less punitive than having to wait for 17 degrees Celsius. We deserve better accounting for these fortunes. But let's stop calculating deficits and instead shift our focus entirely. Complex numbers yield to crisp choreography and beats dropping like an emergency fund audit expiring. Get ready, because BLACKPINK is up next with Me and My.

discussion around reforms, or are they just narratives of planned decay? Enough arithmetic for tonight. We don't need another spreadsheet charting dwindling pensions and shielded corpulence. It's only 17 degrees Celsius out there, but frankly, this political climate feels much colder. Before you can deal with your deepest

desires, or maybe just the rising cost of living, you first have to acknowledge those cosmic transactions. Something dramatic is coming up next, a sort of pact in song form. Kate Bush knows how deeply go when things aren't quite right. Get ready to run up that hill.

0: 11:40 at night, folks, and we are diving deep into some seriously complex arithmetic regarding those supposed reforms. Alleging planned decay pension cuts masked by glossy manifestos while corporate gold remains untouched. It's a cold read for this time of year, certainly colder than the 17 degrees Celsius outside. But apparently, analyzing that economic fallout requires more brain power than tracking global pop culture does. Good thing we have some magic coming up. The Pussycat Dolls giving us their undeniable track, Magic. Hit play now and let's transcend the spreadsheet entirely.
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1: All right, Osnabrück, you are vibing way late tonight. The talk is getting heavy with CDU leader Merz calling out this climate of discontent, wanting Germany to pivot hard towards innovation and AI sovereignty instead of dwelling on pessimism. Speaking of good vibes, it's a crisp 17 degrees Celsius outside, perfect for thinking big ideas over coffee. Time to ditch the deep state worry and get into some pure sound. Next up, Jonas Blue and Max with Naked.

0: That market action, edging up on falling oil prices and pure speculative hype, it's convincing enough for a minute. But remember, stability is nothing if it's fueled only by commodity dips. We don't need that kind of financial slippage keeping you wired at midnight. Honestly, 17 degrees Celsius outside barely warrants structural economic worry right now. So let's bypass the macro trends and the complex calculus entirely. We're pivoting to vibe check territory. Forget deep dives into robust policies. Next up, Stefflon Don with 16 shots. Time to feel that effortless flow.
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1: all day long.
2: Right. Making it 12:10 a.m. on a Thursday means we are operating on pure adrenaline and questionable life choices. But seriously, though, that news bomb about climate action, the Green Party calling the current response a total failure, it's got some serious teeth to it. They want millions of trees, radical urban law, all before 2030. We take note. It's important we keep our boundaries firm when discussing big mandates, especially when the average outdoor temperature is only 17 degrees Celsius. Don't measure life by mere Fahrenheit readings. This requires decisive thought. Quick heads up. The A30 run from Osnabrück to Bad Oeynhausen has been officially lifted, so travel worries are settled for now. Let's shift gears entirely, though. If climate talks require us to think too much about futures and policies, we're going straight back to what feels right now. We need that raw connective tissue. Get ready for a deep dive into feeling connected with RAF Kamora and Reezy. This is the essential sonic linkage you've been craving tonight.

take these volatile global dynamics, PCE inflation hovering stubbornly at 3.7% with a measured head shake. At least traversing Osnabrück tonight, everything around Lotte is cleared. That signal stability feels vital. Dealing with macroeconomic complexity when the temperature remains exactly 17 degrees Celsius, clear and predictable, actually requires some sort of immediate emotional lift. So let's abandon these market graphs entirely. Get ready for water from your eyes. We need a sonic blast of liquid confidence to wash away all that deeply complicated financial theory tonight.

malaise persists. The market uncertainty and inflation stubbornly hovering at 3.7% certainly demand our focus. Yet, even when reviewing critical economic documents feels taxing, especially while knowing conditions are currently 16 degrees Celsius with a crystalline sky above us, a little local stability helps. We hear that dangers on the A30 between Hasbergen-Gast and Osnabrück-Hellern have been lifted entirely, a much-needed tectonic relief. Forget modeling those volatile dips and swells before our midnight hour. Let's exchange the anxiety of macroeconomics for something truly galvanized, because we are kicking straight into Wolfmother's pyramid.

world is moving at an alarming speed tonight. We are talking about AI making threats universally accessible, proving current defenses simply aren't ready. Apparently, we're still functioning somewhere around 16 degrees Celsius of preparedness. Seems slow. Let's take a breath and remember why we love this crazy night. Put your dancing shoes on. It's time for I Believe by Comrade.

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1: The malaria incidents out of Frankfurt sound like a terrifying fissure in global protocol. It's unacceptable when vital workers face risks from routine cargo vectors, pointing to genuine systemic breaches. Thankfully for some sanity, traffic remains clear around Osnabrück. Currently 16 degrees and crystal clear, we predict those lovely skies will change by the afternoon, hitting 17 Celsius with mixed clouds rolling in. Given all this high-stakes global risk we've just debated, listening to something called Hot Summers from Monroe's feels like a very cheeky way to ignore reality.

You're either living or you're dying. Those were the last words Red's father said to him before leaving him and his mother penniless at the Sierra Shadows trailer park in Reno, Nevada. Little did the old drunk bastard know, Red would track him down 12 years later looking for revenge. And this time, Daddy had nowhere to run.

0: 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I'm sorry.
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1: Late night massive ideas. The Green Party is demanding a million new city trees and radical climate measures by 2030, calling current policies total failure, which is certainly a strong pivot tonight. They want a strict urban greenery law and free cooling spots during heat waves. It's a serious ask for immediate structural change. While the sheer scale of global environmental anxiety feels immense, let's zoom in on Osnabrück right now. Traffic is surprisingly smooth sailing, nothing to interrupt your peaceful cruise. Outside, enjoying 16 degrees Celsius under clear skies suddenly makes those radical proposals feel very far away. Speaking of feelings and missing things, we're shifting gears totally for music. Don't worry, this segment won't make you endlessly miss your alarm clock either. Next up, Jane and the Boy with Miss You, Missing Me.

The automotive world is wrestling with internal scaffolding, suggesting some truly tumultuous drama at VW regarding leadership shifts. All this talk of conflicting concepts, it makes you wonder about stable foundations itself. Remember that when your emotional state feels as volatile as 16 degrees Celsius right now, only to creep up to a crisp 17 degrees partly cloudy later? Just like the boards deciding who runs things, stability is elusive tonight. Fortunately, reliable beats don't require constant reevaluation. We are pivoting entirely into something evergreen, something solid and unwavering, new order. Get ready for True Faith, a perfect soundtrack reminder that sometimes you just have to maintain your faith in a good baseline.

Just 1:20 at night, and frankly, this talk of 1% annual stall sounds more like an academic nightmare than live radio filler. Spending time debating populist rhetoric when the thermometer is already a cool 16 degrees Celsius? We are done with that sort of structural instability. Forget figuring out which way things should go politically. Let's concentrate on remembering something better. Sometimes the only reliable forecast you need isn't about weather or regional politics, but pure rhythm. Get ready to really remember this beat because it's going to hit differently right now.

past one Thursday night, clearly, the systems are stalling, much like a train service threatened by exorbitant track prices. State governments challenging federal spending is quite the spectacle of structural breakdown. We cannot get bogged down in calculating billions or worrying if 16 degrees Celsius is enough for proper locomotive function. Tonight, frankly, we deserve something less complicated than national infrastructure negotiations. Let's pivot from broken trains to pure sound. If nobody's perfect, maybe that means everything. Even a late night journey can just feel right.

0: That make me sick.
1: Think it's on my number?
0: I know, I feel you. That's why we gotta stick together.

staggering $2 billion allocation for keeping those waterways going. It's a marvelous temporary fix, really. Like putting a band-aid on a global boiler room meltdown. But underneath all the money patching up cracks, we know the real current issue is far deeper than structural funding. It's systemic inertia. Luckily, tonight we can shed the calculations and the macroeconomics. Get ready to tap into some serious groove power, because this next track feels like the kind of necessary sonic strikes that nobody can ignore.

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1: That $1.2 billion allocation for keeping those waterways flowing is certainly a sizable sum. But frankly, it feels less like solving a problem and more like applying a quick sticker over geologic cracks. Today's forecast says 16 degrees Celsius now, creeping up slightly to 17 by the afternoon. A perfect day, sure. But even weather changes can't stop global momentum. We talk about the immense drag of systemic issues tonight. If we consider all this climate calculus and structural worry, one might feel that anything short of pure kinetic energy is just pointless. So put aside the macro concerns for a minute. It's time to find your rhythm. This next track screams necessary acceleration. Get ready because nobody can stop us now.
2: It's our party, we can go.